0: Georgie! All right. 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You ready for this? You know, I want to learn some Spanish tonight, but I don't want to learn any kind of Spanish. I want to learn Spanish from Mexico City. All right? I want you to teach me something very important right now. How do you say, fuck yeah, in Mexico City? A huevo! I said, a huevo! Yeah. This is a huevo, yeah? All right. Now, I want to teach you guys some Japanese. Are you ready for this? Next time you're in Japan and you want to say, a huevo in Japan, I'm going to teach you how to say it right now. Are you ready?
1: Yeah.
0: Majipane.
1: Majipane.
0: Majipane.
1: Majipane.
0: That's really, really good. But I want to hear it louder.

0: 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My name is Zoe Massa, and you are listening to Radio Sahar from Israel. Nothing but higher vibration.
1: Do you know what you got? You've got a perfect woman. 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It's automatic.

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I just been baking, waiting on a spirit hunter. 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Yeah, I'm a ghost, doesn't mean I feel nothing. 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I love my daddy, of course we're still together. Everyone knows I had some trouble, but it's been 3 solid.

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0: Some of them bros.
1: Could be your dad.
0: And I'm big pimping cause they know.
1: They know what's up. What's up.

love to see you strut up and down the floor when you're talking to me. 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